0: 45 control. Fuel 6 out at 169 West Main. Some equipment operation going down here.
1: Control, who called us in?
2: Residence at 168. Called it in. Two of six, you say so this has been an ongoing issue every night as well?

0: C'est comme ça. Sierra 1999 8748. Should come back to her, Mr. Santos.
1: Showing that active to Everton Santos out of School Street in Webster. Active status, negative loss, no bop.

46 in the room, so 45 Blackstone. 45 Blackstone. Right there, sir.

Ah ouais, genre. Here, the operator was issued mass citation 323325 Alpha Echo. It's going to be for operating at the suspension and unlicensed. The passenger took over operation of the vehicle.

0: 30.
1: 50.
2: I have a 911 caller on the line from 64 Claybart. States that are across, directly across the street. I believe it's either 61 or 63. There's a female party on the back deck that's been screaming for about 30 minutes now. Screaming random things.
1: It's Anna.
2: Yeah, she states that she's been screaming actually for about 2 hours, things that Anna would usually be screaming.

0: control those out of the car. What do they have?
1: One of Anna Swart's neighbors just called in saying she's on the back deck screaming about blood and things that Anna would usually be screaming about. She's been screaming for about 2 hours, they say.
0: Okay. Do you guys want me to head down there with you? Can you be helpful?
2: Hi.
0: I don't know if I want to, but I will.

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1: Receive 3-1.
2: Officer, just got in on town again.
1: Receive.

0: offers Webster on county bands.
1: Who's on? Go ahead, Oxford.
0: Do you guys have an ambulance to respond to our town?
1: Demas.

0: Fire alarm to Webster EMS headquarters.
1: Good.
0: I just saw that you have a truck out on a transfer. I have Oxford inquiring if we have a truck available for mutual aid.
2: Clear to Oxford on County.
3: Who's answering?
2: Negative.
3: Thank you. Offers is button on county band.

0: ambulance to respond to our town. Negative right now.
1: Two under control.
2: 200.
1: We're going to be clear, there's no real reasonable suspicion that he's in the house. If you get another call about this address, can we just not put it over here so we can approach more tactically?
2: Copy, sir.

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31 Patrol, operator. Four, eight, six, six, three, eight. S 664 866638. I'm all set.

0: Function. Inspection and license not in session.
1: Received.

transfer from state. Caller was reporting an erratic operator on 395, and then the vehicle got off at exit 3. The caller continued on the highway. He provided a plate, which does not come back to anything, but described it as a gray Honda CRV. He gave a plate of 591150, mass plates. Again, it doesn't come back to anything but a gray Honda CRV. Caller stated they almost crashed on the highway and was swerving all over the lane.

0: control to 538-200.
1: 200.
0: Number 36, Lake Street, apartment number 4. I just got off a 911 with a male party who was highly ETOH. His name was Tyler Henry. He was slurring his words very bad. I was trying to understand. It sounds like him and his wife got into a verbal argument. She's also highly ETOH, he said, and she ended up leaving the address on foot. He doesn't know where she went, wearing a red tank top and gray capris.
1: Control. Can you just start one more unit that way? I'm on the other side of town, out of my car.
2: We will head that way.
0: Receive 3150. I'll show you in real.
3: Thirty is turning on the leaf.

0: say, but when he called, he said she just left. So be advised, the male party kept saying he has PTSD. I'm not sure from what. And he was also very adamant about just making sure that his wife was okay.
1: I'm like,
0: the female party is going to be a Nicole Fortin.

0: Sam, can you pull a card on 36, please?
1: Hey, go again.
2: Card for number 36. I'm not finding it.
1: Roger, stand by. Their addresses are out of Worcester. The in-house, we have them out of that address. Stand by.

0: until three. It's going to be the house on the corner of Maynard.
1: Gotcha. I'm out with 950.
2: Checked with a female party on Main. That kind of fits that description, but it's not her.
3: On each other, 950, do you have traffic?
0: I hear the female and the male.

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0: 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Sounds like there's going to be a verbal argument at the Lenny Slickers at 148 outside.
1: Receive. 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

The fire alarm dispatching AA first alarm, the assignment for Webster Fire, respond to number 12 Park Street, Jeffco Fibers, for a fire pull station. Again, fire alarm dispatching AA first alarm for Webster Fire, respond to number 12 Park Street, at Jeffco, for a first alarm fire pull station. 4 minutes.

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1: Two 261, I'm at a company visit headed towards Connecticut or Webster.

on West Main, just saw the sign entering Thompson. Vehicle is coming back out of Southridge. It's going to be Mass Reg 2 Hotel Charlie Tango 96, 2 HCT 96, a Subaru Legacy color gray. Callers reporting unable to maintain lanes and driving on people's lawns.

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1: We should give Southbridge a heads up too. I'll start that way.
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0: Right onto Southbridge Road.

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Go ahead. I'm on the phone with a caller reporting an erratic operator. It's going to be on 131 Southbridge Road heading into your town. It's going to be Mass Reg 2 Hotel Charlie Tango 96, 2 HCT 96, coming back out of Old Dudley Road in your town. Vehicles unable to maintain lanes, driving on people's lawns.

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1: Dudley's on.
0: Dudley, are you able to have units respond to that? I have a situation in town right now that's tying up all my officers and fire department.
1: Affirmative. My officers were heading that way. It was just heading into your town. It has flipped. It's making its way back towards Connecticut at this time.
0: Very safe. Thank you.

0: Yeah, the vehicle's in the liquor store parking lot. I believe it's at that intersection.
1: Anakin, no.
0: Disregard, heading back towards Southridge on 131. My caller's behind it in a white Ford Explorer. Southridge does not have any units available.

0: 261. 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

0: 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I believe you're coming up behind them.
1: Roger.
0: Ford Explorer, he said he's going to pull over for you.
1: Roger. Trying to see some operation here. I don't know if he's just bothered by the RP chasing him down or what. I'll let you know.

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1: Control. 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
1: Can go again?
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1: Good.
0: From number 30, Schofield Ave, she's an elderly female, saying her daughter won't help her. And then she said, never mind, and hung up, tried calling her back, and she hung up on me again.
1: It's the same phone call we get every week from her.

0: 09 Control. I'll take the on duty tow, please.
1: It's going to be SNH. Who's taking the number?
0: It's going to be 261.

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0: 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Thank you for your assistance.

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0: Watching a vehicle. Just heading that way, where you were parked before.
2: Brian, I believe that was me.
0: Okay. Are you down there?
2: Negative, Main Street.

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1: Great.
0: Industry department number 2. The caller was not on scene. He said he heard it in passing, was reluctant to give info. He said there's a female there that's assaulting her boyfriend, supposedly hitting him with a hammer.
1: Receive.

0: 3-8 going on.
1: Great, I'm coming late by Eddie.
0: I'll stand by.

0: Control, I'm in the route as well. Was this the name calling?
1: If they want to remain anonymous and not give any other info.
0: Okay, no, thank you.

0: front, dispatching on duty, Webster EMS personnel, respond number 24 Mechanic Street, apartment number 2. Meet PD on scene for an assault victim. Farland, dispatching on duty, Webster EMS personnel, respond number 24 Mechanic Street, apartment number 2. Meet PD on scene for an assault victim. 132.
1: Paramedic 1,

0: 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I have a IG wing ready.
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1: Medical one, go ahead. 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
1: Call 200. I put the request over. LPS 7 Southbridge has an officer en route.
2: Can you just have another unit respond over there to assist with booking until the female officer gets there? She's a little uncooperative.
3: Can you move through 8?
2: Ifra.
1: Control 200, just be advised, Dudley did call over just at the start of this call, requesting to bring over their OUI. Control 509.
3: Control, start with the female.
1: 509, Webster's inquiring if you can have an officer assist one of the Webster officers in booking. They have a female in custody, uncooperative. We do have a female officer coming from Southbridge. They're just requesting one of you to stand by in booking to assist before she gets here.
4: Roger.

0: Perfecto. Alrighty, yes, I'm in AR, please. So this 200 is going to be following EMS to the hospital. Let me clear for now.
1: I'm going to let them transport and get situated up there. I'll go head up there in a minute. Just going to go into the station and make sure that's going cool. Tony, how are you making out?

0: 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On the university.
1: One 47.

0: 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You're all set to bring that prisoner over.
1: Nine 7 3 5 0 5 0.

0: Play the 200. She's starting to go out, I think. You want to hit her with it?
1: Yeah. What time?
0: Oh, Jesus. It's 3, are you in the station?
2: Yes, sir.
0: Just come to the cell block.

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1: Fire alarm dispatching the on-duty deadly EMS personnel. Respond to 86 Charleston Road. 65-year-old male, vomiting blood, possible upper and lower GI bleed. Again, fire alarm dispatching the on-duty deadly EMS personnel. Respond to 86 Charleston Road. 65-year-old male, suspected upper and lower GI bleed. 10-10-2-14.
0: Control. 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

0: Narcan administered. Again, from dispatcher on duty, Webster EMS personnel, response 357 Main Street, repeating the cell block for the female Narcan administered, 216.
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1: 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Remove his car for him.
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0: PR, they will be out at 5 a.m.
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0: Bill Clark is here. He advised no bail for our female guest.
1: I figured that was coming. Thank you.

0: 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Upstairs tenant is the caller saying the back door to the market has been wide open for a couple hours and the owners don't usually arrive until 9 or 10 a.m.
1: For a female party, difficulty breathing. 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

0: scene, they made contact with the Tiffany, who was on scene, who had incorrect passcode.
1: Can you show me on arrival?

Sergeant Pavelski, Dave, Arthur, and Tyler of the school. 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Yeah.

0: 2988 control.
1: Go ahead.
0: I'll be clear from the hospital. Day shift 20. We'll be up here.
1: Really?

3035-2514. Copy.

0: Control. All right, we did a walkthrough of the building. Everything appears to be in order. I'll be clear. Just curious, what was the address? Is it 163 West Main?
1: I'm not in that thing any longer.
0: What I'm asking is, we now have two venture facilities in Dudley. One is off of Fauché, and then the original 163 West Main.

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Control 2, 2769. I put a few details on your desk for Onyx for next week and the week of July 1st.

0: 7. My officers are out with the mail party at 202 Brookfield Road in Brimfield. We also have EMS responding to that location.
1: Hurry, thank you.

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1: Southbridge is off.
0: Southbridge, I have an erratic operator on 169 heading in your direction. 5 Romeo Kilo Foxtrot 57, a 2016 Honda Civic color red. Vehicle was passing other cars illegally on Stafford Street in our town. We don't have an officer with eyes on it as of yet, but I

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1: Southbridge is on.
0: We received another call from an RCU. They stated the vehicle actually turned into the Amazon parking lot, so I'm not sure it'll be making its way down there.
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2: Good.
1: St. G's, we got

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0: Can you do me a favor, Jules? Transport into the beat.

Station 25 Southbridge calling Station 26 Sturbridge over LPS 7. Sturbridge is on. 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

0: 20 control. I'll be clear the court, or clear the hospital and reach court starting the gurney. 25553.
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1: Yeah, right.

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1: That's fine. I'll stop by and I'll touch base with him.

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1: Received. That was just a drill, thank you.

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1: Great.

5-5 to control. West Main with Mass 4, November Hotel Romeo 37, 4 NHR 37, it's on a gray Volkswagen Jetta.

He drove me clear with a verbal warning issued. I cited him last week. He's actually on his way to High Low Gas to take care of that as we speak.

You're off on Harry's way with code enforcement. I don't have a number. We're at the back. By the

0: Delta One Control.
1: Delta One.
0: I'll be transporting to the court for the 2198 assistance. It's going to be 65389.4, 389.4. Your time.
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1: Delta One Control. I'm going to be on arrival at the court. It's going to be 391.9, 391.9, your time.
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0: 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He's been handed off to the clerk's office, and he's been given a brief on catching the bus to get back to town.

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1: L4, go ahead.
0: You have a male party in your lobby. He just hangs up the phone.
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0545301. Area 14 Central Lab. We received 2 911, but he would not give me his address or name. On the first call, I didn't detect anything that was alarming.

0: 31. 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
2: Go for
1: both. Field Road. We've received about 5 911 hang-ups from this area. I keep trying to call back with no answer.
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0: 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Good.
1: Manu, 48 Hartley Street, second floor, where a person with general weakness, slurred speech, VNA is on scene. Again, fire alarm is dispatching the on-duty. Webster EMS personnel, you're responding. 48 Hartley Street, apartment number second floor, for a person with general weakness, slurred speech, VNA is on scene.
2: Medic 2.

0: Sí, falan. Ruby was found at 48 Harvey.
1: Fire alarm EMS, what unit was responding to Hartley?
2: Control, you can show me in the area.
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2: 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Could be one of the workers. Stand by.
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0: The area by Goya. I had a caller on 395 reporting a tractor trailer was shredding its tire. This trailer did get off exit 3, and they did have, it was a Goya trailer. I did notify state, but since it got off the exit, if you could just check the area of Goya Foods for the tractor trailer missing a tire.
2: Yeah, Roger, I'll handle it.
3: 950, Roger.

0: 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It's a vehicle that's parked almost in the intersection. To be Mass Commercial Yankee 76869, Y76869.
1: This is Happy.
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231 Control. All right, that was an employee at Monte Bianco. He's moved. He's moved clear.

10-12-4-1-6. A lieutenant from Framingham, he's on the phone, wants to get a copy of a revocation LTC letter.

0: Central 545301. Of Dudley Selfridge Road at West Dudley Road. One call reporting a silver Honda with New York plates MDG 6027 is in the roadway with nobody around.
1: Recent.

They said it was on Southwood Road or West Dudley. Let me see. I'll drive back through, but it looks like gone on arrival.

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Just came completely into my travel lane, all strip band on.

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dispatching on duty WEMF personnel respond to 8 Duval Road for an 81-year-old male party who has passed out, is alert and conscious right now. Again, fire alarm is dispatching on duty. WEMS personnel respond to 8 Duval Road for an 81-year-old male party who has passed out, is alert and conscious at this time. Time of tone is 1334.

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1: Go ahead. 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
0: Got that resonance now. I'm just headed up to the pumps quick.
1: Roger.

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0: Charlton to Auburn over LPS 7?
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0: Auburn, can you start EMS precautionary I-90 westbound? I believe they're before exit 90. We're getting conflicting code locations. We have a six-car accident with airbag deployment.
1: Auburn has that westbound just prior to 90.
2: Yeah, sure.
0: They're in the left lane.
2: I believe that's back to an Aurora, correct?
3: Cope
2: from out. Yep, Roger. We are speaking with her now. We'll provide a dispo shortly. She is the owner of the residence here. I'm not sure if you have that on file.
3: Stand by. We'll check that.
2: Send over a contact number for her over the MDT now, just so you can add that to the site call.

0: 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They are before exit 90 is confirmed.
1: Prior to exit 90, so they'll have to get on Bancroft.

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Control 206. On the line that has questions for you in regards to their LTC, can I send it over?

Control 730-420. Buffer boss. Can you respond over to East Main Street? The vehicles are going to be in the Burger King parking lot. Two-car MVA, no injuries, no airbag deployment. We're going to be looking for a Toyota RAV4 and a Dodge Ram. Units, I also have both the plates. First one's going to be Mike over Alpha, 3216. Again, MA 3216. Second plate is 7 Bravo Juliet 636, 7 BJ 636.

0: I'll be going out. You said both vehicles are active negative all the way around.
1: That's affirmative. Both vehicles are active negative. Also, I have the, it's going to be owner op on the Ram

Party control. I'll take an AC. It's just going to be easier for one of the parties involved, John. I also advised him that he can come down late next week to this station for a records request and just obtain a hard copy of the accident report. You can just put that in the logs that they're expecting him.

0: Control 420. Can you respond over to the East Main Plaza? It's going to be in the back of the parking lot. There's a little driveway that comes out onto Hartley Street. Callers reporting inside the plaza, the way the vehicles are parked is making it difficult for them to get out of that little driveway there that's in the back. Stated you have to help a elderly female.
1: Well, I believe it's a private alleyway. I don't think I'm able to enforce any parking there.
0: Roger. He also reported another parking complaint over on Wickham Street.
1: Complaint on Wickham Street.
0: He couldn't give an exact location on Wickham Street, but there's a trailer parked with large pieces of wood hanging out the back of it, making it difficult to drive through.
1: I'll take a look.

0: Fire alarm is dispatching on duty, Webster EMS personnel. Respond to 11 Pontiac Ave, Brookside Rehabilitation, for a patient who is positive with blood in his stool. Again, fire alarm is dispatching on duty, Webster EMS personnel. Respond to 11 Pontiac Ave, Brookside Rehab, for a patient with positive blood in his stool. Time of tone 1626.
1: Medic 3.

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1: 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There is a trailer parked on Wickham Street, and it is someone in the process of performing a junk removal job. He said he's got about 15 minutes left, and it is passable for emergency vehicles, so there's no violation there. I'll be clear.

0: control to all W Webster units. Stand by for a bolo out of Southbridge. If you're going to bolo for 7-Zulu-Zulu-495, again, 7-ZZ-495, that's coming back revoked for insurance, 2024 GMC Terrain, color black, should be operated by a male party of Brandon Johnson, Sierra 285-19770, again, Sierra 285-19770. They have PC to arrest on that mail party for use without authority. He's had the vehicle since 11:30 this morning and has not returned it.
1: Probably has it.
2: 30 has it.
3: 31 has it.

0: stoppage to surrounding towns. Update to that Bolo. Update to a motor vehicle theft. We will be entering this small trolley.
1: Control to all Dudley Webster units. Just an update on that Bolo out of Southbridge. That vehicle that was listed is now going to be entered as stolen.

0: Good.
1: The area of 42 West Dudley Road at the corner over there. Female parties reporting a silver vehicle with New York plates is back there with a male party sitting in it. We did receive a call earlier today around noon about the same vehicle. When officers checked, they were unable to locate. She's just concerned as it's hot out and he's been sitting in the car for a few hours.
0: Really?

Hello, Mrs. Satchin, on duty, Webster EMS personnel. Respond to 11 Pontiac Ave, Brookside Rehab, for a female party with critical labs that needs to be transported. Again, fire alarm is dispatching on duty. Webster EMS personnel. Respond to 11 Pontiac Ave, Brookside Rehab, for 90-year-old female party with critical labs needs to be transported. Time of phone 1738.

0: Zero six to control. I'm going to head out to that West Delhi Road call for 508.
1: Received. The plate that was given earlier was New York PC Mike Delta Golf 6027, MDG 6027.

paramedic 1 on scene. Flight control. Alright, that was the registered owner of the vehicle. The license status was the reason for the stop. She is legally parked, has secured the vehicle, and has ceased operation. I'll be clear.

0: Ja, ich hab's nicht mehr.
1: You make contact with Mass Highway. Just advise them. I know this has been called them before, but there are several large potholes on 131 between the Connecticut line and the Southbridge line.

Control 231. Can you respond and check the area of Boyden Street for a down power line? I don't have a numeric for you, but the caller stated it looks like it was being worked on sometime last week, but the wire is still very low. She states she almost hit it with her vehicle. You can just check, looking to see if a call should be made.

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1: Go ahead. 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
0: 5 ABF 26.

Okay, the reason for the stop is the registered owner status. The operator didn't have ID, but it looks like he's going to be Sierra 123-80381, 123-80381, and he's coming back active, so I'll be clearing shortly.

0: Je suis faux. Can you check with EMS, find out if they have a detail crew up here tonight?
1: Fire alarm to Webster EMS headquarters.
2: Three on Boyden, going to house number 10 on Boyden. If you contact Verizon, have them come out here. The wire is disconnected from the house and on the ground.
1: Are we heading out now or is it 1900?
3: As soon as the crew gets in.
4: Control.
2: Correction, the wire is still attached to the house, but on the ground.
1: How to be en route when the crew gets there?
0: Start time, the head of security up here is inquiring.
1: And they just stated when their crew gets there.

0: Очень.
1: EMS is en route for that detail.

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1: Voight.
0: 301-508, can you respond number 15, Joshua, please? It's going to be apartment 4 Bravo for a welfare check. Neighbor just called in stating the female that lives there has a lot of medical issues. She hasn't seen her since yesterday, and that's not like her. She said she knocked on her door. There's no answer.
1: Steve, you can out of Joshua, please.

0: 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Assessment tones for Webster EMS, WPKZ 854, clear 1810.
1: Five way control.
0: For Webster Fire Department, KR 464, clear 1810.
1: And calls at this residence.
0: Back in January,

0: Alright, we knock several times, rang the doorbell. No one answers the door. However, the door is unlocked. If you're good with us going in.
1: Could she be anywhere else? You know, we have a phone number for her.
0: Attempted to call numerous times. However, there's no answer.
1: Yeah, you can make entry.
2: Regard, I just found a call from early this morning on the overnight shift. It looks like she was transported to the hospital.

0: fire alarm is dispatching the on-duty Webster EMS. You'll be responding 69 Myrtle Ave, apartment number 2, for a 54-year-old female that's not feeling well. State she's sweating, feels dizzy, and just passed out and fell. She is conscious and alert now. Again, fire alarm is dispatching the on-duty Webster EMS. 69 Myrtle Ave, apartment number 2, 54-year-old female, not feeling well. State she's sweating, feels dizzy, and she fell. Believe she passed out.
1: All right, 3.

0: This received an erratic operator report. They were traveling Route 20 eastbound. Just got onto the on-ramp to 290 eastbound. Give me 5 Alpha November Charlie 11, 5 ANG 11, 820.
1: Great, Chief. What's the address?
2: Tanya Hansen.
1: She's not satisfied with saying housing court's the answer.

0: Can you repeat the message? I didn't copy.
1: FedEx, we're requesting for you to grab a stair chair.
0: Yeah, we were doing that on our way up.

0: fire alarm is dispatching on duty, Webster EMS, along with unit 231, respond to 824 School Street. RP is reporting her 74-year-old father was choking, now is not breathing well and cold to the touch. Safety is breathing. Again, fire alarm is dispatching on duty, Webster EMS personnel, along with unit 231. Respond to 824 School Street for a 74-year-old male party who was choking, now is not breathing well. Caller's reporting he's cold to the touch. Time of tones, 1853.
1: Control 20 is going to take that for 31.
2: Five all control. I'll respond to that as well. What was the number on School Street again?
3: 824 School Street.
2: Hey, Roger.

0: ¿Qué fue, Juana?
1: Been released by EMS. We'll be clearing 69 Myrtle Ave. We'll be responding to 824 School Street.

Control on arrival. Control, the medics are pulling up now too. If you can back off 31, we should be all set here. We got a few with us as well.

0: parking enforcement. It's going to be 20R Mason Road, Dudley Beach. I've got 3 citations when you're ready. The citation number 002209. It's going to be issued to MassReg 3 Lima Delta Romeo 75.
1: Go to the next.
0: 002210 issued to Mass 6 Mike Bravo Hotel 53.
1: And copy goes to 30.
0: 1 issued to Mass 5 Victor

0: intersection there. It's got pretty heavy windshield tint if you want it.
1: Roger, I'll keep my eyes open for it.
0: All right, we're going to be clear. It's going to be a transport. Can you assign me an OF? We're going to do a report on this. We're also going to notify Animal Control and the Board of Health about the condition of this house.

0: Fire medic 3.
1: Patient refusal AMA.
0: Where is it?

0: 9-9 medic 1. Boy control. Got a plate for the vehicle. It's going to be on or off, so you can grab the information. Papa Romeo 393, on or off. This is going to be the mail party as well.
1: Control 301. Respond over to 174 Klondike Road. You're going to be speaking to the homeowner there. Her name is Kim. She's requesting to speak to an officer. She states there's really bad graffiti that was done in the roadway by spray paint.
0: Received. I'll be on my way.

0: 31,
1: 730. 31. He's on board the VMS and we're going to be transported. His vehicle was secured and it's going to be stationed here at the parking lot of Cumberland Farms.
0: I just got off the phone with her sister who lives in Florida. She states she hasn't heard from her since Saturday via text message. It's very unusual for her. She did call both the hospitals, and she's not there at either one, Selfridge or Webster.
2: Good evening.
1: 50 to control. Age and medical history?
0: I did see that she was transported to the hospital on May 23rd. The caller did say that she is known to fall down sometimes and she no longer uses her medical alert tag. Also states her phone is off. It goes straight to voicemail and that never happens.
1: Okay.
0: I'm asking for her age now.

0: have a long history of several EMF calls with her.
1: Just trying to give her phone a call.

took the control. The markings in the road doesn't appear to be any graffiti or vandalism. It's they look to be measurements. I'm not sure which department's out here doing that. But they're going to take a photograph and bring that to the town hall and see if they can try and figure out which department might be taking measurements to do some work on the road.

0: south and surrounding towns, you can cancel our bolo for the stolen vehicle, 700495. Vehicle was located, however, the mail party, Brandon Johnson, Sierra 285-19770, is not located with the vehicle. We do throw a PT for arrest for him.
1: Control to all W West units, stand by for an update for that bolo out of Southbridge. Units, update on that bolo. You can cancel the bolo for the vehicle. The vehicle has been found. However, the mail party was not located with the vehicle. There is still PC to arrest on the mail party, a Brandon Johnson.
2: Copy. Where was the vehicle located?
1: Advise. Sir, they didn't advise.

0: Control 508.
1: Sir, it looks like there's a juvenile and maybe a teen or adult in the lobby. The juvenile just came up to the phone and was looking to see if he could get a Band-Aid, if you're able to assist with that.

0: units, that's going to be it for the vehicles for her. 828 Whiskey Romeo Sierra showing expired on the Chevy Cavalier.
1: I'm not here.

0: Looks like a long history of alcoholism. I'm still going through some more right now. So far, that's all I'm seeing.
1: 50-50. We have the front door unlocked. Aren't making any contact. You okay if we make entry?
2: Affirmative.

0: Security control. All right, this female party is not here, although her wallet is. There's no cell phone, and she has molded food on the stove and table. Kind of looks like she left in a hurry. She also has her keys here hanging on the door. Can you potentially see if we can just do a ping and see if we can get a last known location in time?
1: Roger.
0: Can you get the sister a call back, see if she knows if she uses Uber?
1: Receive.

0: Control 730. Sister said that she gets free transportation. She also said that if she's not at the hospitals, she absolutely should be at the apartment. I'm going to be attempting the same.
1: It does seem like she should be here. There's TVs on. There's food that's been on the stove, although, like I stated, it is molded. Personal items here that you would take with you if you were leaving somewhere for a long time. Can you also just see if you can give Harrington Hubbard, UMass, and the V a call, please?
0: Received.